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Hey, it's A-Rod on this Monday, kicking off the 7 o'clock hour. We're broadcasting live in the Farmers Pride US 92 studios. 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

Yelp analyzed their data from reviewers to identify the top five state fairs for festival foods. The fifth one is Indiana, 4 New York, 3 is Iowa, number 2 is Wisconsin, and number 1, the Minnesota State Fair. Chris Cagle, U.S. 92.

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That old man and me were best friends. And one day I turned around, leaves of fall had fallen down. Those fields were bare and brown and they were gone.

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0: Holmes on Northeast Nebraska Country, US 92, and that 30 minutes of commercial-free country was brought to you by Jerry Sinclair here in Norfolk. 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
5: 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Low of 62 tonight, tomorrow overcast with rain showers, high of 68, and on Wednesday, cloudy early with partial sunshine expected late with a high of 78. Right now, 86, downtown Norfolk. 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

Northeast Nebraska Country, US 92, cruising through the 8 o'clock hour. 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

0: A new survey of parents found that simply driving their kids to and from their school activities takes up an average of 38 minutes every day. 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
0: 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Low of 62 tonight, tomorrow overcast with rain showers, high of 68. And on Wednesday, cloudy early with partial sunshine expected late with a high of 78. Right now, 85 downtown Norfolk.
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0: Northeast Nebraska Country, U.S. 92. So it's coming up this Saturday. Enjoy the great atmosphere, great fun, and great music. 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It's in downtown Norfolk between 2nd and 3rd Street on Norfolk Avenue. 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It's a full day of live music on the streets. Food trucks, beer garden, and of course, mimosas. 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
0: 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Low of 62 tonight, tomorrow overcast with rain showers, high of 68. And on Wednesday, cloudy early with partial sunshine expected late with a high of 78. Right now, 82 downtown Norfolk.
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0: Alaska Country, U.S. 92. And speaking of Bailey, he has canceled the entire international leg of his tour, which had 10 shows. He says he needs to focus on important family matters, quote, everything is okay. It's just my family needs my attention, and that's what he's got to do.
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4: 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Low of 62 tonight. Tomorrow overcast with rain showers. High of 68. And on Wednesday, cloudy early with partial sunshine expected late with a high of 78. Right now, 79, downtown Norfolk.
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Northeast Nebraska Country, US 92, just past 11 o'clock with A-Rod on this Monday night. 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

0: Southeast Nebraska Country, US 92. So US 92 invites you to know your neighbor. Ever wonder who's behind that local business sign? You've shopped there, you've driven past it. Now hear their story. Tune in to Becca and Billy weekday mornings and get to know the people who keep our town going. 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
4: 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Low of 62 tonight. Tomorrow overcast with rain showers. High of 68, and on Wednesday, cloudy early with partial sunshine expected late with a high of 78. Right now, 77 downtown Norfolk.
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Back in the day, Potts Farm was a place to go. 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Jump the barbed wire, spread the word. Light the bonfire and call the girls. 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Jack and Jim were a few good men. 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I'm tired of talking, man. Y'all ain't listening. Them old dirt

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2: 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All usable jeans will be donated to the Orphan Grain Train and sent to those in need across the globe. 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
3: 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Overnight low of 62 tonight. Tuesday overcast with rain showers. High of 68, and on Wednesday, cloudy early with partial sunshine expected late with a high of 78.
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2: When implantable options, the first option we think of is called a cochlear implant. And a cochlear implant is something we use when the residual hearing you have left isn't enough to help you understand the words anymore. We put a little magnet underneath the skin that's attached to a wire. We run that wire through the cochlea, which is your organ of hearing that is no longer understanding the words. And that wire essentially replaces your normal hearing. That's not just something we sign you up for on a whim. If you're not getting good benefit from your hearing aids, we'll set you up for a cochlear implant evaluation.
1: 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And that's Faith Health Inside Look.
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11: 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Overnight low of 62 tonight. Tuesday overcast with rain showers. High of 68. And on Wednesday, cloudy early with partial sunshine expected late with a high of 78.
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4: 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Overnight low of 62 tonight. Tuesday overcast with rain showers. High of 68. And on Wednesday, cloudy early with partial sunshine expected late with a high of 78.
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10: 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Overnight low of 62 tonight. Tuesday overcast with rain showers. High of 68, and on Wednesday cloudy early with partial sunshine expected late with a high of 78.
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3: 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Overcast today with rain showers, high of 68. Tonight, low of 56. And on Wednesday, cloudy early with partial sunshine expected late with a high of 78.
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10: 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Overcast today with rain showers, high of 68. Tonight, low of 56. And on Wednesday, cloudy early with partial sunshine expected late with a high of 78.
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4: 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There at the News Channel Nebraska News Desk, it is Brandon Shanahan.
5: Good morning. A Norfolk police officer and U.S. Army soldier is back home after spending the past year deployed in the Middle East. Staff Sergeant Justin Lindsay returned home after deploying in July of 2025, originally from Dodge and now living in Windside. Lindsay has served in the U.S. Army since he was 17 years old. He has also served with the Norfolk Police Department for 8 years. This was Lindsay's third deployment to the Middle East. He says he is grateful for the support from the Norfolk community and everyone who welcomed him back.
6: My two daughters were absolutely ecstatic when I came home, because we FaceTimed them as I was coming up and then had them come outside and just watch them just go over the moon that dad's back. It was a very, very wholesome moment, and I loved every second of that.
5: Lindsay says selfless service is the common thread connecting his roles as a soldier and police officer. He says helping and connecting with people continues to motivate him in both uniforms. Another candidate could join Nebraska's November ballot in the race for governor. Former State Senator Brett Lindstrom announced yesterday that his campaign filed more than 5,700 petition signatures with the Nebraska Secretary of State's office in an effort to qualify for the November 3rd general election ballots as a nonpartisan candidate for governor. The Omaha native represented Legislative District 18 in the Nebraska Legislature from 2015 to 2023. Nebraska has so far awarded nearly $100 million of its first-year allotment from a federal grant program aimed at filling health care gaps in a rural community. The Nebraska Examiner reports that officials from the Nebraska Department of Health and Human Services said that this puts Nebraska in a good spot in its overall implementation of the Rural Health Transformation Program. Previously, Nebraska had not previously had a tally of grants awarded. Nebraska secured the eighth highest funding amount among the 50 states in the initial allocation round by the Centers for Medicare and Medicaid Services. First-year grants are to be awarded by October 31st. You can find more of today's news online at newschannelnebraska.com. From the NCN Newsroom, I'm Brandon Shanahan.
4: Becca and Billy, good morning, Becca.
7: Good morning.
4: How are you doing today?
7: Good. Yeah. Over the Monday morning dreariness.
4: Right.
7: Think I'm finally recouping from Arkansas in the long weekend.
4: Yeah.
7: It's just been boom, boom, boom.
4: It was for you. And, you know, even though she's young people, it still takes a toll. You need some rest no matter what. You can't go. You think you can, but you can't. Felt some drips out there coming in.
7: It's raining.
4: Yeah.
7: There's some thunder.
4: Nice. I can't wait.
7: We're experiencing a little bit of showers and thunderstorms today.
4: Yeah.
7: All throughout the day.
4: We'll take it. We'll take it for sure.
7: Around this afternoon, likely to stop a little bit and just maybe some showers overnight. We're expecting a high of 72 today. It's currently 64 this morning.
4: National night out. We're hoping it will still happen, but yes. You never know.
7: We don't know.
4: Yeah. We'll let you know.
7: We need the rain as much as it would suck if we couldn't go out tonight.
4: Yeah.
7: We can't complain about the rain.
4: Right. Yeah. We are planning to be in three different locations. I'll be over there in Pierce. Where are you going to be, Becca?
7: I'll be right here in town in Norfolk, and then we'll have a crew in Madison.
4: Make sure that you stop by if it still goes on in those locations or even other spots. Check with your local community if you're participating in National Night Out. It's a great way for law enforcement to connect with the public outside of an emergency situation. That's what it's all about. And usually at these events, there's some sort of free food, probably some little treats sometimes. There's games. There's information. It's just a great outing. And again, pending any weather situation, it should be on tonight in those in a lot of areas, not just Pierce, Madison, and Norfolk, but a lot of different areas do National Night Out. So just double check. 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They'll keep you up to date if your National Night Out does get postponed or canceled because of any weather situation. It's Beck and Billy at 6:04 on US 92.

Beck and Billy US 92 coming up next. We got a warning from Microsoft, and it still may involve you yet this summer. So details on the way right after Hardy on US 92. I will.

0: Becca, Billy, US 92. So, Becca, the many times you stayed in a hotel room in your life,
1: Have
0: you ever jumped on their Wi-Fi?
1: Absolutely. Almost every single time.
0: My wife does it too, and it drives me nuts. I'm like, we have unlimited everything.
1: I do, but I have a tablet.
0: I know.
1: Got to get my iPad up for my gimme games.
0: Oh, man.
1: Steal my info. I don't care.
0: I always feel like,
1: what's shady about it? I never thought about it.
0: Somewhere.
1: As something shady.
0: Oh, yeah. In this world with tech, especially anything internet connected, it's just like at risk in my head all the time. Even at home. I mean, you can get hacked at home. You feel a little more secure because you're at home. It's your private routers, your private line. You're connected with the company you trust for your internet. But I still am always a little iffy with that. Because what if you're...

0: What if your phone or your tablet or something somehow got hacked and then they route themselves into your Wi-Fi at home?
1: But what's the threat?
0: Taking your image, taking all your images that might be private that you don't want out there, taking all your passwords, they can get in and find all that stuff. And that way some of your accounts are compromised. Like even work accounts, some people have work-related stuff on their computer and their accounts can get compromised.
1: So you're telling me every time I log into my bank account or my Facebook or any username, password, it's bad that I save it to my laptop?
0: I think it makes it easier for us. So I'm not... Yeah, it could be bad, though, because
1: sometimes I have a brain fart. I'm like, I don't even know the password to my bank info. I got to have my laptop because it's saved to the...
0: Right, for sure.
1: Yeah, it's, look at my saved passwords.
0: We got a warning from Microsoft. And again, my wife has done this many times. It drives me nuts, but whatever. There's a security warning from Microsoft about hotel Wi-Fi. Duh. They say some Russian hackers are using some phony sign-in pages to break into accounts. And they are just coming out with this 3 months after they discovered it back in May. And Microsoft is kind of under the microscope right now, being questioned as to why it took 3 months to come out with this. Well, I think Microsoft waited because it really, in my head, was a no-brainer that any Wi-Fi is at risk, especially hotel Wi-Fi is at risk. I don't know why they're throwing a big issue on this. I understand that there's... Right now, it's more prevalent because some hackers have gotten into a variety of hotel Wi-Fis. But why are they being questioned? Who cares if it's 3 months later? That's always been an issue. There's always a chance of a hacker getting in. You just, the hotel, if they know about it, just make people aware. Hey, this happened. Be cautious if you use our Wi-Fi. We're trying to clean it up. Well, yeah. Some hotel, if they're nice, if you're paying enough, hopefully they'll tell you.
1: Well, if you're paying enough, you probably have to pay for the Wi-Fi.
0: Yeah, I've never had to do that, but you said that that's happened.
1: Oh, I've been to some hotels where it's like, oh, if you want Wi-Fi, you got to add on an extra, like, $10.99 a night. Like, that's crazy.
0: It is. It is. According to Microsoft, they suggest users rely on private connectivity. However that would be, you'd take in your own portable internet, you can. I don't know what that's going to cost you, but places do have that. Or maybe you use your phone's hotspot for something that you need internet for rather than the public options like hotel Wi-Fi and such. So, and they say also do not perform updates while in hotels. Well, again, no brainer in my head that you do it at home, a little more secure there, but still you're always open to hackers no matter what.
1: The only thing I get nervous about when staying at a hotel is if I log into my Netflix, my Hulu, my HBO.
0: Right.
1: Like, oh, I got to sign out before I leave.
0: Right.
1: What if someone uses my subscription for free?
0: And then you're worried too. Did I
1: recently watch?
0: Did I say don't save that password when I logged in here? Because sometimes you just do it naturally to hit, you know, save password.
1: Oh, one time I went to an Airbnb. I enjoyed the heck out of someone's Disney Plus. They didn't log out. It was like, I'm going to use it.
0: Thank you, suckers.
1: And then I'm looking. Airbnbs have those books where you can, like, you know, who was here?
0: Right.
1: Why were they there?
0: Yeah.
1: A little ha ha ha.
0: Yeah.
1: I'm like, huh? Family of four using their Disney Plus.
0: Go figure.
1: So always sign out when you stay at an Airbnb, hotel.
0: Or anywhere, because you can find it in hotels, an opportunity to log into Netflix or other things now.
1: So. I think hotels are really good about logging you out.
0: Yeah,
1: you depends where you're staying. Because some of those ones that you have memberships to, bougie ones, on the TV will say, welcome so-and-so.
0: Right? I love that.
1: And they have all of your stuff saved.
0: Yeah. Yeah.
1: Like all your logins, all your everything.
0: It's nice. It's nice.
1: Usually but when again, I stay for company purposes, it says the CEO's name.
0: Yeah.
1: Welcome, Andy. I'm like, if I steal a pillow, he'll be charged. Makes me think about it.
0: And then I go, was it really that comfortable? Was it worth stealing?
1: But I think about it.
0: Yes, of course. You got to. If it's on somebody else's dime, why not?
1: The CEO's dime. You're like, huh.
0: Are they even going to look at the bill? Or are they going to see that? Maybe, maybe not. Who knows?
1: Then they'll text me, did you steal a pillow? No! You should fight with the hotel.
0: Yeah, yeah, I would.
1: Why would you accuse me of such a thing?
0: Right, right.
1: Steal one of the robes, towels.
0: I'd be like, prove it. Prove I took it. Can you? No, you can't. How do you know it wasn't the hotel staff that took it? Go ahead and prove it.
1: They just forgot to put one on the bed. I don't know.
0: They took somebody else there could have taken it and charged our room.
1: Deny.
0: Right.
1: Everything.
0: Yes. Always deny. Never admit you're wrong doing, especially in a hotel room.
1: It wasn't me.
0: Right. It's Beck and Billy, US 92.
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So, you know what's happening this Saturday? Are you going to be there? 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

0: Becca and Billy, US 92. Big day on Saturday, Becca, isn't it?
1: I suppose. Is it? Is it?
0: I think so. I mean, you know, this is an annual event.
1: Time and energy put into Saturday. I hope it's a big event.
0: Mimosa Fest 2026. We want you to come on out. It's actually overall a free day that you can come out and enjoy some great music. Some of the bands are going to be there. Who, Becca?
1: Oh, you caught me in a yawn. Oh, no. You're talking... Ask me that again.
0: The bands at Mimosa Fest?
1: Oh, who's performing, you're asking?
0: Yeah, those performers.
1: Well, we have a full lineup, 11 a.m. to 9 p.m.
0: Yeah, chock full, all day long. You're always listening to somebody.
1: And it's going to start right away, 11 o'clock, main stage with Evan Johnson's band.
0: Man, yeah.
1: Peyton Schroeder, 12:30, the second stage. Then we have Braden... I always butcher this. Why?
0: I think it's Rabbis.
1: Rabbis. Yeah, it should be Rabbis.
0: I think.
1: I'll have to ask him when we see him.
0: Right.
1: But yeah. Dude, I'm so sorry. The months leading up to this event.
0: We finally get it right the day of when we're announcing on stage. That's when it will be right.
1: Then Drew Dozel performing at 2:30, 3:30 The Vibe, 4:30 Elijah Lewis. We'll take a little break at 5:30 for a sound check before we have our headliner. 6 o'clock, Jaden Schumacher.
0: That's our headliner. It's going to be great. I love Jaden. They're all great, don't get me wrong. But
1: I'm excited.
0: Yeah.
1: I'm excited to see him perform because I've been doing some research, listening to some of his tunes leading up to this event. And he's going to put on a good performance.
0: Yeah.
1: I can feel it.
0: Me too.
1: And then closing out on the second stage after Jaden, we have Vivian performing.
0: Make sure you come out because it is free to watch the bands. Doesn't cost you darn thing, except whatever time you're there. Bring your chairs. Don't, count on us having seating.
1: We will
0: for
1: not
0: you.
1: Really have any seating.
0: No.
1: We're in the middle of a street.
0: Right.
1: Okay. Second, I don't third. Know where you think you're going to sit.
0: I mean, cement's an option, but that's going to be a
1: unless
0: hard
1: seat. Unless you want to stand the whole time.
0: Too long. Yeah, you could do that, too. And a lot of people do, think about it, going to concerts. They'll stand for a while for a good portion of the event.
1: I mean, there's places to sit over at District Event Center and
0: that's
1: in other
0: packed,
1: areas,
0: so
1: but it can't be promised.
0: No.
1: Unless you get there right away in the morning. Right. It's going to be packed.
0: I'm showing up for my seat at 7. You got food trucks, too. We got Crazy Hot Dogs, Leon's, and then, of course, Donut Envy and the mimosas this year. They're in a can, and that's best for you because it's the proper mix for everything. It's going to have a wonderful taste. And we got, of course, peach, which I'm excited to try, as well as the pineapple, strawberry, and orange. Those are your mimosa flavors. We'll have some other adult beverages, regular domestic beers and some other specialty beers. It's just going to be a wonderful day. Now, if you want to have food or drink, you have to have money for that. Also, maybe bring some money for a donation to the cause, which is the Liberty Center Services. That's why we do this. It sounds like it's a great day of music, and there's food and drink, and you're having a good time. And yeah, that too. But remember, we're trying to help an organization out, Liberty Center Services in Norfolk. So if you at least want to bring a little money for that donation, we'd love that because a portion of our proceeds goes there too. And we couldn't do this without all the sponsors. So many great people help to put this on every year.
1: Five Crowns Golf. They've been with us for 2 years now, helping with this event. Thank you to Five Crowns Golf.
0: Yeah.
1: Thank you for letting me drive a golf cart one time. They'll never let me do that again.
0: I mean, I could have told you that even without ever meeting Becca. That the answer is no.
1: Let me do it again, please. I was just kicking the dust up a little.
0: Right.
1: Yeah, but you advertised it goes 25 now. Like miles per hour.
0: And she's
1: you
0: pulling out of the parking
1: that.
0: Lot,
1: like,
0: getting
1: okay,
0: on the road and
1: really?
0: Playing you. Here I come!
1: Really? Really, pal? You think it goes that fast?
0: You can hear the Dukes of Hazzard horn. And she's going down the road.
1: You know, it's your curiosity. You just want to know.
0: Yep. Never again. They learned their lesson quick. But Five Crowns Golf, thank you guys so much. Again, this Saturday between 2nd and 3rd, downtown Norfolk Avenue, we're going to have a great day. Lots of fun. And the big thing is, before we start Mimosa Fest, we're wrapping up the Pick Your Pastime contest. Part of the one prize package is the VIP seats at Mimosa Fest and 30 drink tickets. 30 drink tickets. So that may be prize that one of our finalists pick. We're going to get those finalists here out on the airwaves soon. They're being contacted right now. We can't do that. We can't put them out there till we get them all. So we haven't heard responses from everyone yet. So we'll get those for you soon. Yeah, I'm excited. I really am excited for the big giveaway. For
1: well, the we've been night. Anticipating it for what, 3 months now?
0: Yeah. This is one of those things that, so excited, the contest is finally wrapping up. Going to find out who's the finalist.
1: We're at every county fair, every right. event this summer. Do you want a chance to win?
0: And people are scanning the QR codes like crazy. We had so many texts every time we asked people to text in. So many people signed up at US92.com. Thank you for your participation. Best of luck to all from US92.
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10: Good morning. A Norfolk police officer and U.S. Army soldier is back home after spending the past year deployed in the Middle East. Staff Sergeant Justin Lindsay returned home after deploying in July of 2025. Originally from Dodge and now living in Windside, Lindsay has served in the U.S. Army since he was 17 years old. He has also served with the Norfolk Police Department for 8 years. Lindsay says selfless service is the common thread connecting his roles as a soldier and police officer. He says helping and connecting with people continues to motivate him in both uniforms. Another candidate could join Nebraska's November ballot in the race for governor. Former State Senator Brett Lindstrom announced yesterday that his campaign filed more than 5,700 petition signatures with the Nebraska Secretary of State's office in an effort to qualify for the November 3rd general election ballot as a nonpartisan candidate for governor. The Omaha native represented Legislative District 18 in the Nebraska Legislature from 2015 to 2023. Now time for a look at today's sports. Legion State baseball tournaments continue for Classes B and C at the senior level throughout the state of Nebraska. In the Class B tournament at Springfield, Wayne Rolling Hills Supply fell 7-4 last night to Crete, wrapping up their season with a 25-11 record. In the National Division at Central City, the West Point Senior Bombers couldn't keep up with Omaha Roncalli, losing 11-5, ending their season with a 14-10 record. In Class C at Pender, Equity Bank Post 55 upended the defending state champions in Malcolm 3-1. Pender advances in the winner's bracket and will take on Centura today. The Wayne State football team has been picked to finish fifth in the NSIC conference in their preseason polls. A lot of the black and gold success this year will be dictated by the man in the backfield. Dawson Forgy is considered the frontrunner for the South Offensive Player of the Year. Wayne State kicks off their 2026 season with a road trip to Kearney for an in-state rivalry showdown against the UNK Lopers. You can find more of today's news and sports online at newschannelnebraska.com. From the NCN Newsroom, I'm Brandon Shanahan.
0: 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Here for our Tuesday, it's not bad at all outside. In fact, you know, we got some thunder out there. You can hear that. And a little rain, don't we, Becca?
1: I hear some thunder.
0: Yeah. So that usually accompanies with a few sprinkles out there, which we'll take today because we've been so dry. Yeah, we had some nice rain here recently, but we need more rain, to be honest with you.
1: More showers.
0: Yeah. That ground is
1: I think about dry. This summer, we didn't have any thunderstorms, really, this month.
0: No.
1: July.
0: No.
1: Now we're in August.
0: No.
1: But.
0: Yeah, so make sure that you, be aware of what's going on, especially with National Night Out in your areas. What's happening is or may not be happening, depending on the weather situation. They'll let you know. Follow your local outlets where you go to for city happenings, for social media. They'll keep you up to date. And, you know, when we find out certain information, we'll keep you up to date right here as well. Let's take a look at that forecast.
1: Taking a look at the forecast. 64 this morning, and like we said, some thunderstorms and showers this morning and continuing throughout the rest of the day, afternoon, and possibly this evening. We'll see a high of 72 today, overnight, low of 56. Even seeing some patchy smoke overnight, and that's coming from those wildfires in Canada. So tonight's just going to be dark, gloomy, rainy, and smoky. Tomorrow, partially sunny, high is 75, low near 54, 82 and sunny this Thursday. We continue to see sunny skies the rest of this week and getting into this weekend as well. For Mimosa Fest this Saturday, sunny and 93.
0: I think it's going to be a nice 93.
1: I hope so.
0: We're getting to that point, and I'm hoping that the humidity is not there. I hope it's starting to wane. And so we're getting to that point where there's just the temperatures that are up there, and it's not much more than that. It's not like going to drown us in sweat. But we've had worse people.
1: It could be 101.
0: Right. But 93, I think we're going to be okay. And just remember, you know, I know you're going to, maybe some of you will enjoy an adult beverage. Throw in some water, too.
1: Stay hydrated. It's gonna be warm.
0: And drinking the sun's alcohol there. Is not keeping you hydrated. Please,
1: you'll feel it.
0: Dumb. Yeah,
1: later in the day.
0: Plenty of water. That's what you need. So maybe if you're,
1: we'll have a hydration station.
0: Maybe if you're gonna do an adult beverage, maybe you do one and then you do a water, and you don't have
1: it. You sound like my mother.
0: I'm just saying.
1: They always say water in between drinks.
0: Yeah.
1: And then you won't feel as bad in the morning.
0: And it'll help you stay hydrated, too. And don't, you know, guzzle it. Just drink, like, I'm going to down this water before I have another. I can see some people. I'm going to down the water before I have another alcoholic beverage. Done with the water. Next alcoholic beverage. No, just nice and easy. Just go at an even pace. Don't go crazy.
1: You have all day, people.
0: Yeah.
1: 11 and 9. That's plenty of waters to sip.
0: Yeah, and plenty of adult beverages to sip. It's going to be okay. You don't have to rush through stuff. Are you a big pumpkin spice person with your drinks at all?
1: But pumpkin spice, yes.
0: You like that?
1: Oh, yeah. I can't wait for fall. It's my favorite season.
0: Mine too. My wife and I too. We love that.
1: Favorite time of year. Aside from Christmas, can't wait for the crisp fall. Don't you love the satisfaction of a crispy leaf?
0: I do.
1: Stepping on that.
0: The weather is just
1: tingles
0: something
1: the
0: different.
1: Brain.
0: It's nice. I like it.
1: Can't wait for the sweaters.
0: If you're into pumpkin spice drinks, though, unlike Becca, you will be overjoyed about what Starbucks has made for an announcement. We'll give you the details coming up in 6 on US 92.

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0: song.
1: Becca and Billy, US 92. So you're in the, we, you know, we all love fall, right? Most of us do. My wife and I, Becca loves fall. Pumpkin spice, you like that in the areas.
2: As a pumpkin bar, baking wise, absolutely. Yeah. Scent wise, yeah.
1: Drinking?
2: I don't think so.
1: Yeah.
2: I feel like I'm sipping on a candle. Right? I've tried the Starbucks because everyone rages about it. Right. It's like the best drink ever.
1: Yeah.
2: Pumpkin spice latte. Gotta go get it.
1: Right.
2: I tried it one time. Yeah. Tasted like I was sipping on a candle. Not a fan.
1: My wife loves pumpkin spice drinks. I had a little sip of one once. Not my thing.
2: Right? It's a candle.
1: I can't do it.
2: I think it's too overpowering.
1: Yeah.
2: I'm a black coffee connoisseur. Maybe a little dash of cream.
1: Sure.
2: It's just too much.
1: Too much pumpkin. Yeah. That pumpkin season arriving early at Starbucks. Yeah, pumpkin spice latte will be hitting the menus August 25th.
2: And that they seems got awfully early.
1: Well, they just said it's early. So.
2: It's because they sell it.
1: Yeah. Yeah, exactly. I mean, they're bringing
2: people
1: it because
2: want
1: people.
2: It.
1: I am honestly surprised that it's not year-round promoted, in a sense, because I know that.
2: But then how many people would buy it? Because if you put something as a limited time,
1: right.
2: People go and grab it more often.
1: But people are buying pumpkin spice coffees or flavorings for their home when they can't get it at a place, at a coffee outlet.
2: Maybe.
1: I don't know. I mean, if it's so popular, why not try year-round? Or maybe, again, it's what Becca's leading to. Will it sell that well? Or is it just limited time, there's our opportunity, get it and go?
2: They're smart with their promotions when they run limited times.
1: Right, yeah.
2: Because people will go more than usual because they can only get it for a certain period of time.
1: I get that, yeah.
2: Think about you with the McRib.
1: Don't stop making sense now, Becca. This is not.
2: Like, are you going to go to McDonald's every. Will you go more often?
1: I would get tired of it, I'll be honest.
2: Yeah. So if it's a limited time,
1: right.
2: You're going to go more than usual. It's a selling point.
1: Okay. Now, this is my wife making logic here, people. Like my wife. Here's Becca over here going, yeah. You know, let's throw some logic in your brain, idiot.
2: Well, I'm like, how can I get you to understand this in your point of view? I know you love the McRib.
1: Yes.
2: Limited time.
1: She's like, there you go, fat boy.
2: No.
1: You got it.
2: I'm not a huge fan of the pumpkin spice.
1: Yeah.
2: Nor am I a fan of the McRib. I don't know if there's anything that's only offered for a small period where I'm like, I've got to go. I got to be there.
1: Any particular Easter candy, maybe? Peeps?
2: I mean, I like a peep, but like right. After one, I'm done.
1: Yeah.
2: I get my little fix.
1: Sure.
2: I don't really have anything.
1: Nothing special. Yeah.
2: But I understand the marketing value.
1: Right. Yeah. It's here for a limited time. Get it before it's gone. Also, besides their pumpkin spice latte at Starbucks, they're going to have new iced pumpkin cream shaken espresso. We got returning pecan favorites too, a couple banana bread inspired iced drinks, a new chider, which has chai and apple cider flavors. Sounds decent for me. Also on the seasonal menu, chicken bacon protein pockets, a hedgehog cake pop.
2: Oh,
1: made with real hedgehog.
2: I'm sold.
1: And they also are bringing back the pumpkin cream cheese muffin along with some other items. Pumpkin cream cheese muffin. Would that be up your alley?
2: I just have my mother's pumpkin bar recipe.
1: Mm-hmm.
2: And if you've been a listener for a long time, you know about this recipe. That's all I need.
1: Yeah.
2: That's
1: you're good
2: all
1: with that.
2: I need. I should bring you some.
1: I've had some pumpkin bars in the past. I like pumpkin bars.
2: This recipe, though, Billy.
1: Blow my socks off.
2: You, it is so good. I got the recipe. I bake it. Tastes just the same as Mama Karen's.
1: Mm.
2: I'm like, yes.
1: You got
2: yes!
1: it. Yes.
2: She won. We did like a mom off for Mother's Day a couple years ago. Funny. And we had Marcy. We had Marcy, Ann, and my mother compete in these contests on air to see who was the best mother. My mom won the baking with the pumpkin bars.
1: Oh.
2: Yeah.
1: That's some bragging rights right there.
2: That's how good they are.
1: Nice.
2: I'll bring some in.
1: I can't wait. Now my mouth is literally
2: because, like,
1: watering
2: half of it is just the frosting. And it's the cream cheese, homemade, whipped frosting.
1: Yeah.
2: Over, like, cakey
1: so good.
2: Bars. Oh, it's so good.
1: I can't wait.
2: Like, I just get nostalgic around fall time because I just think about my mother in the kitchen. There's a pumpkin spice candle burning. Mm-hmm. There's football in the living room blaring from my father watching it. There's chili on the stove, and there's fresh pumpkin bars.
1: I can't wait.
2: It's the best time of year.
1: Now that we made you hungry.
2: And the windows are open. Oh!
1: Get that fresh,
2: that
1: crisp air in.
2: Crisp air.
1: Yeah. Mm. We're going to check in. I got to go eat something now. So we got to go check in with Brownfield coming up on US 92.
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0: Beck and Billy, US 92, getting with our question today. And being it's National Night Out, what is that question, Becca?
1: It's a question old as time, Billy. Mm-hmm. Is it? Mm-hmm. Maybe.
0: Yeah.
1: Would you rather have neighbors that are friendly? Would you rather have neighbors that just leave you the heck alone? That's our question of the day.
0: Yeah. National Night Out, promoting the connection between law enforcement and the community without being in some sort of emergency situation. Barring any weather situations, there'll be a National Night Out events going on in various areas. We'll be in Pierce, Norfolk, and Madison. As long as things hold up with the weather, we should be okay. But again, it's about connecting your community, being friendly toward one another, having good neighbors, being friends with neighbors and the community.
1: Or respecting
0: in general.
1: That your neighbors want nothing to do with. I'm just kidding.
0: Right. Would you rather have friendly neighbors or have them leave you alone? Let us know. 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
4: Good morning. A Norfolk police officer and U.S. Army soldier is back home after spending the past year deployed in the Middle East. Staff Sergeant Justin Lindsay returned home after deploying in July of 2025. Originally from Dodge and now living in Windside, Lindsay has served in the U.S. Army since he was 17 years old. He has also served with the Norfolk Police Department for 8 years. This was Lindsay's third deployment to the Middle East. He says he is grateful for the

0: State's office in an effort to qualify for the November 3rd general election ballots as a nonpartisan candidate for governor. The Omaha native represented Legislative District 18 in the Nebraska legislature from 2015 to 2023. Nebraska has so far awarded nearly $100 million of its first-year allotment from a federal grant program aimed at filling health care gaps in rural community. The Nebraska Examiner reports that officials from the Nebraska Department of Health and Human Services said that this puts Nebraska in a good spot in its overall implementation of the Rural Health Transformation Program. Previously, Nebraska had not previously had a tally of grants awarded. Nebraska secured the 8th highest funding amount among the 50 states in the initial allocation round by the Centers for Medicare and Medicaid Services. First-year grants are to be awarded by October 31st. You can find more of today's news online at newschannelnebraska.com. 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
1: It's 7:07 at KUSO. Albie, Norfolk, let's take a look at that weather we got going on for today.
2: Heavy rain, fog, and mist this morning. It's currently 60 as we see showers and possible thunderstorms all day today. You can see that continue throughout this afternoon as well and evening. High is 72, 56 overnight. So we'll see some patchy smoke as well from those wildfires in Canada. And partially sunny tomorrow, high near 75, 82 and sunny this Thursday. Taking way further of a look this weekend, Saturday for Mimosa Fest. It's going to be 93 and sunny.
1: Not horrible. We'll take that.
2: We'll take it.
1: Yeah, I'm good with that.
2: And it's a couple days away. Yeah. Anything can happen.
1: Anything, yeah.
2: As long as it's not raining, I'm fine.
1: Yeah, as long as it doesn't get 100 degrees with 90% humidity.
2: But not on Saturday.
1: Yeah. Well, Saturday just be sunny and nice overall. A little warm, that's okay. We'll take that. We can live with that. You got your pledge on the way next. Also looking ahead here about 7:40-ish. It is a $1,000 minute. Now, you can only win if you play the game, people. If you are the correct caller when we ask you to call in and you answer 10 questions correctly in under 60 seconds, well, then we are going to give you a check for $1,000. 7:40-ish with Cornhusker Auto, Cornhusker Nissan, and US 92.

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0: This Saturday is the big giveaway for the Pick Your Pastime contest. We have a lot of people that got entered. We're breaking it down to six finalists. As soon as we hear back from all six, we will let you know who those six finalists are. And best of luck to all those that are being chosen. And what they're going to do is choose their pastime prize this Saturday. What time does the giveaway start, roughly,
1: Becca? 10:45.
0: That'll be right before Mimosa Fest starts this Saturday. And that's where it's at, downtown Norfolk, at Mimosa Fest itself, correct?
1: Yes.
0: So
1: right there by the main stage.
0: Even if you're not contacted as one of our finalists, if you enter, yeah, we hope you come down. Number one, to enjoy Mimosa Fest, but number two, to root on those that have made it into the final round, the final six. Just come support them. It's a big day for lots of items to be given away. Six different people with six different prize packages, and they're going to be choosing their own. They're going to be picking their own pastime prize. Again, the culmination of this contest is happening this Saturday, 10:45-ish, right there, downtown Norfolk, right where Mimosa Fest is. Again, I've said this before. I think one of the packages that people are really up on is the Pick Your Pantry. $500 gift card to Hy-Vee East West, $500 to Mid-City, and some ice from Wetzel and Truex Jewelers. But they're all great. Don't get us wrong. That's the one that a lot of people seem to be going for, though, in their mind. So we'll see who's picking what come this Saturday, because we got Husker football tickets, a Royals baseball giveaway, concert tickets to the State Fair, the VIP seats and drink tickets to Mimosa Fest, a $1,500 gift card to Five Crowns Golf, and golf balls from American Family Insurance, Dusty Korth. So they're all great. It depends on what people's interests are, because it's picking your pastime, what you want to do.
1: You know what?
0: Hmm.
1: The gift certificate for Five Crowns Golf has been sitting in my office for months. Months and months. And I see it almost every day.
0: Yeah.
1: I go, oh, man, I really want some golf clubs. Because I don't golf. I don't own any golfing anything. But that would cover
0: getting
1: some golf clubs.
0: It'd get you going there. Five Crowns Golf, great place. Check them over in Plainview. Of course, they are there for you all the time. They have not just great golf items, you know, clothing, clubs. They have the golf carts, which Becca almost wrecked.
1: They have Birkenstocks. Get yourself some Birkenstocks, some nice shoes.
0: That's what she noticed. I love that.
1: What?
0: I didn't know that. You noticed they had shoes there.
1: Yeah, they got all sorts of shoes.
0: I love it.
1: I'm a fan of skorts. They got a lot of skorts.
0: Yeah, and they got a lot
1: of
0: those
1: great
0: too.
1: Men's clothes.
0: Mm-hmm. And then, of course, grasshopper mowers too.
1: Oh,
0: they
1: that's
0: got you covered.
1: What you were going for.
0: Yeah.
1: I see.
0: That's okay.
1: I was going for the shoes.
0: Yeah, I understand. I understand where you're at. I get it.
1: No matter who wins it.
0: Yeah. It's going to be a great outing.
1: Get yourself some Birkenstocks.
0: get yourself a pair. They're nice. Birkenstocks.
1: Hey, $1,500.
0: Right.
1: Just throw it at some Birkenstocks.
0: You can do what you want with that money. It's yours if you are one of the finalists and that's what you pick. Pick your pastime again this Saturday. Again, if you don't get picked as a finalist, if you're not being notified by us, please do just show up. And then you stick around for one of the greatest events ever in Norfolk, and that's Mimosa Fest.
1: Ever?
0: Yeah.
1: Whoa, you just gave us that title.
0: I did.
1: I threw it out there like,
0: come at
1: nothing.
0: Me, bro! It's the best ever!
1: Every it's other Mimosa event Fest. In the community. What did you say?
0: I said it, and I meant it. The best ever! This Saturday, 11 to 9, downtown Norfolk. Be there!
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8: Heavy rain, fog, and mist this morning, currently 60. Expecting to see showers and possible thunderstorms all day, afternoon, and evening. High of 72 today, overnight, low of 56. Seeing some patchy smoke as well overnight from those wildfires in Canada. And patchy, partially sunny tomorrow, high near 75. Sunny and 82 this Thursday.
0: Make sure that you get your answers in for our question today. It's National Night Out. It's all about community. Now, relating to that, your community, your neighborhood, do you want friendly neighbors or you want neighbors that leave you alone?
8: It depends where you live, I think.
0: Probably, yeah.
8: Those small towns, I'm sorry, but your neighbors are going to know your business.
0: Oh, of course.
8: They're going to know what you're up to.
0: And it's not because they live next to you. It's because they went to the coffee shop or the grocery store or even the local bar.
8: It's
0: because
8: they're hearing things about you.
0: Yeah, they found out from other neighbors that are
8: and they're watching
0: out of turn.
8: You. And then they're spreading that news like wildfire.
0: Friendly or leave you alone. What do you want for your neighbors? Let us know. 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

0: Beck and Billy, US 92. Chance to win on the way. 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Listen for your cue to call. Be the right caller. And then we've got an interview. Who are we talking to this morning and when?
1: We are talking to Jaden Schumacher, our headliner for Mimosa Fest.
0: Yeah.
1: He'll be performing right here in downtown Norfolk this Saturday. We'll be talking to him right into the 8 o'clock hour.
0: Okay.
1: So about 30 or so minutes away.
0: No. Make
1: so
0: sure you tune
1: stick
0: in
1: around
0: that.
1: With us this morning.
0: Yeah.
1: If you want to get to know Jaden a little bit, if you're going to be at the event, kind of see what he's all about.
0: Yeah, we'll find out a little bit about him in general.
1: What he thinks of Northeast Nebraska.
0: Right.
1: You think he's ever been to Norfolk?
0: I think he's probably passed through before.
1: Well, we'll find out.
0: Yeah. It's all coming up after 8 right here on US 92. Question today, your neighbors, would you rather have them friendly or leave you alone? That's a big thing, right? What do you want in a neighbor? I guess it depends on their attitude and their actions, what kind of neighbors you have and what you're wanting. Sometimes you can have really nosy neighbors or maybe neighbors that call certain city departments on you that make you upset for dumb reasons that it's like everyone else does, but your neighbor's that one that's that get off my lawn type person that calls you.
1: I feel like this is a personal thing.
0: Has this happened to you? I don't even want to get in on it. I don't even want to talk about it.
1: It seems like you got some rage in there.
0: Well,
1: yeah, you get reported.
0: For nothing.
1: Like here in town?
0: Yes.
1: Oh, calling out your neighbors on the radio.
0: Yeah.
1: This is why they report you.
0: Yeah. I was like, what is happening here? Are you kidding me? Bye. You know, don't need it. See ya. Anyway, they're not there anymore.
1: Oh, they're not there anymore?
0: No.
1: Oh, okay. So we could throw the shade.
0: Yeah, we can. For sure.
1: Well, would you rather have friendly neighbors or neighbors who leave you alone?
0: And you know what? Everyone else around us is so friendly, and we're friendly. My wife is like the most cheery person, and she gets along with everybody. I mean, we all know. If you know my wife, you know that she has another side of that coin, too. But all in all, she is like a great neighbor, and so am I. And we have great neighbors. Except somebody tried to target us a couple times, and I was like, what are you doing and why?
1: Retired?
0: Oh, for sure.
1: Yeah, they have nothing better to do.
0: Right, yeah.
1: Yeah.
0: Yeah. Not there anymore, though. I'm not saying they were run out of the neighborhood, but they're gone. So
1: I think of those who live in apartment complexes, very small living quarters, where your neighbor's like on top of you or shares a wall with you.
0: Yeah.
1: Oh, I would hate that. Wouldn't you hate that?
0: It's not horrible, but it is one of those to where, again, that could create a lot of issues.
1: Well, I love privacy.
0: Yeah.
1: Okay, and that's
0: a little too non-private. Because they can hear stuff and,
1: they know when you have company over.
0: Right. And my mother-in-law lives in a complex that she kind of loves because her one neighbor's, they are cooking delicious food all the time, and she loves it because of the smell. She loves them being that close to her. And so she's okay with that. But there are, when you live in certain complexes, where you don't have the best neighbors because they're too loud, they're always around.
1: They smell?
0: Yeah, different things that aren't great smells like good food.
1: Mm-hmm.
0: And again, they know your business, or maybe they're always asking you questions, like, I don't need to answer.
1: I worry about safety, too, with some people.
0: Right.
1: Sometimes your neighbors can be scary.
0: Sure, for sure, without a doubt.
1: I think we're blessed where we live, where that's not super common. It's common, but it's not.
0: Yeah.
1: If you were to survey and ask a group of 10 people,
0: they'd probably say, we have great neighbors. I like living in an apartment type thing.
1: Probably.
0: Yeah.
1: Hopefully.
0: Yeah.
1: I just think of small towns growing up in Battle Creek.
0: Well, and you know, the other thing, too, is with apartment complexes is the parking can get really hectic sometimes.
1: Yeah.
0: And that drives me nuts, too, if you've ever lived in an apartment, is sometimes people have too many friends over and they're taking every spot in the world. Mm-hmm. It's like you have no place to go. And like your garage may have another car in, or you don't have a garage because you didn't want to pay the $150, $200 extra for a garage. Whatever it may cost.
1: This is just making me never want to live in an apartment complex ever.
0: It's not horrible.
1: I love having a house.
0: Yeah.
1: I don't know.
0: I get it. Being somewhere on your own, doing your thing, having your privacy. I get it. Cole M. is over there on my snap, says, have had both for neighbors, but he prefers, obviously, friendly. Brandon D. says, friendly. Would you rather have friendly neighbors or ones that leave you alone? Bill W. says, friendly. What's some of the answers that you have, Becca?
1: We have Kathy saying, Kathy as in Vern's mother.
0: Hey, Vern. How you doing today?
1: She said, I've had the same neighbors for 35 years. Wouldn't trade them for anything. I step out my back door and I step into hers. It's very close.
0: Wow. Nice.
1: Having a best friend as a neighbor would be so nice.
0: It would.
1: Wouldn't that be fun?
0: Yeah. You do a lot of stuff together, have dinners together, go to places
1: I think it's
0: together,
1: so cute when I see
0: out.
1: Like little cul-de-sacs or just some little area where all of the neighbors, the couples are around the same age, kids are the same age, and they get together at each other's houses once a week or whatever.
0: Right.
1: They just have like this little community.
0: That is fun.
1: Well, I think you get that in a small town. Everyone is your neighbor when you live in such a small community.
0: Right. And again,
1: everyone knows what you're up to.
0: I was going to just say that,
1: But also, everyone's there to help.
0: Mm-hmm.
1: That's the thing about being a neighbor.
0: Yeah.
1: People you help rally. Each other out.
0: Yeah. If something is in need, they figure a way to help those.
1: There's
0: folks
1: a community.
0: Out. Yeah.
1: Hey, I can't pick up my kid today. You got somebody who could.
0: Yeah.
1: You could text 7 to 8 different people. They'll pick up your kid and make sure they're home safe.
0: You could walk into Bob at the grocery store checking people out and say, hey, Bob, hey, I can't get my kid from school today. Can you walk him home or go pick him up for me? Because I have to go in the town over here to do the dentist.
1: They'll do it.
0: Sure. No problem.
1: Those are your neighbors.
0: And they'll just take away from work for that 10 minutes to go do it and then go back to work. Such a great community with small towns. I love
1: that. I love a small community Facebook page. Dude, I am a part of so many of them. Do I live in those communities? No. I just like to know the drop.
0: I was going to say, tea is being
1: somebody's
0: spilt.
1: Dog is located behind this building 4 blocks away from the school.
0: Right.
1: You need to go get your dog. Whose dog is this?
0: Yeah.
1: That's the funniest thing.
0: Or did you see Jerry's yard, the way it needs to be mowed? It's just like getting too long.
1: They're always stirring the pot. They're always starting drama. I love it. If I'm not a part of the community, absolutely love it. Start the drama. I'm a part of the Wayne County. I'm part of Wayne City page. I got all these other little small town Facebooks. I'm like, let me in to your private group.
0: Yeah.
1: I just want to know what's going on.
0: Right? Yeah, why not? I got a few of those, too, that I'm a part of. And it is interesting to find out what's going on.
1: It's funny.
0: It's like people watching. So, just
1: through
0: on
1: the internet. It's fabulous.
0: Get in with it. Get in with our question today. Would you rather have friendly or neighbors that will leave you alone? That's our question. Here it's National Night Out with US 92.
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8: Good morning. A Norfolk police officer and U.S. Army soldier is back home after spending the past year deployed in the Middle East. Staff Sergeant Justin Lindsay returned home after deploying in July of 2025, originally from Dodge and now living in Windside. Lindsay has served in the U.S. Army since he was 17 years old. He has also served with the Norfolk Police Department for 8 years. Lindsay says selfless service is the common thread connecting his roles as a soldier and police officer. He says helping and connecting with people continues to motivate him in both uniforms. Another candidate could join Nebraska's November ballot in the race for governor. Former State Senator Brett Lindstrom announced yesterday that his campaign filed more than 5,700 petition signatures with the Nebraska Secretary of State's office in an effort to qualify for the November 3rd general election ballot as a nonpartisan candidate for governor. The Omaha native represented Legislative District 18 in the Nebraska Legislature from 2015 to 2023. Now time for a look at today's sports. Legion State baseball tournaments continue for Classes B and C at the senior level throughout the state of Nebraska. In the Class B tournament at Springfield, Wayne Rolling Hills Supply fell 7-4 last night to Crete, wrapping up their season with a 25-11 record. In the National Division at Central City, the West Point Senior Bombers couldn't keep up with Omaha Roncalli, losing 11-5, ending their season with a 14-10 record. In Class C at Pender, Equity Bank Post 55 upended the defending state champions in Malcolm 3-1. Pender advances in the winner's bracket and will take on Centura today. The Wayne State football team has been picked to finish 5th in the NSIC conference in their preseason polls. A lot of the black and gold success this year will be dictated by the man in the backfield. Dawson Forge is considered the frontrunner for the South Offensive Player of the Year. Wayne State kicks off their 2026 season with a road trip to Kearney for an in-state rivalry showdown against the UNK Lopers. You can find more of today's news and sports online at newschannelnebraska.com. From the NCN Newsroom, I'm Brandon Shanahan.
1: 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Still scattered showers this morning with fog and mist. I don't know why they say mist when there's showers.
0: It depends. Like if it's just light spit out there on some spots, it's just a mist.
1: But heavy rain.
0: Right.
1: Fog and mist. Okay. All right, National Weather Service. That's what we'll take this morning.
0: Yeah, we'll take it.
1: Currently 60, high of 72 today as we see showers and thunderstorms kind of throughout the entire day and evening with a low of 56 tonight. Partially sunny tomorrow, high near 75, 82 and sunny this Thursday.
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0: $5 Minute. Online with us is Robert. Good morning, Robert.
1: Good morning.
0: How you doing today?
1: Doing fine.
0: All right. Robert, you've played before.
1: Yes.
0: So you know 10 Robert questions knows. In under 60
2: He's
0: seconds.
2: He's got the drill.
0: Okay.
2: I do want to let you know, Robert, there are no questions this morning about octopi.
1: Okay.
2: We'll see how you do.
0: And Robert, let's see. Remember that if you are unsure on a question, don't think about it too long. Don't throw out a wrong answer. Just say pass, and we'll hopefully have time to go back to it, okay?
1: Okay.
0: Here we go in 3, 2, 1.
2: What do you call a baby kangaroo?
1: A kit.
2: How many days are in a leap year?
1: 365.
2: What did Jesus do for a living?
1: He saved people.
2: Spell neighbor.
1: N-E-I-G-H-B-O-R.
2: How many squares are on a checkerboard?
1: 32.
2: What is the capital of Ireland?
1: Dublin.
2: What is 72 plus 63?
1: 135.
2: Who is the lead singer of U2?
1: Chris Farley.
2: Who wrote 1984 in Animal Farm?
1: Orin Wills. Well.
2: Through 9 questions today, good, Robert.
0: Good attempt, Robert. That was pretty good for you today.
1: Yeah.
2: Let's see, we got 2 correct today, Robert. Only 2. Let's do a review.
1: I was saying you guys need to change rules. If you get a contestant gets none correct, then you'll mail them a $1 check.
2: A $1 check.
0: That'd be hilarious.
2: Well, that would be, we'd be paying more for postage than the check, Robert.
1: That's right.
2: Let's see here. Let's do a review. What do you call a baby kangaroo? That's a Joey. And how many days in a leap year? 366. So 365 plus 1 is a leap year. What did Jesus do for a living? You're right, but we are looking for carpenter.
0: Have you heard of that, Robert, that Jesus was on the job sometimes?
2: He still had to pay his
1: bills. Probably until he's 33.
2: Yeah, he still had to, you know, pay rent.
0: Right. He had stuff to do.
2: He had to pay for food.
0: Yeah.
2: I forget sometimes that he was like a person with responsibilities. Like, just because he was the Lord and Savior didn't mean that he didn't have to pay his taxes.
0: Right. He had stuff to do. Right. He had to learn a trade. Yeah. And carpenter was the answer.
2: Spelled neighbor, correct. How many squares are on a checkerboard? 64.
0: You were halfway there.
2: Yeah. And yeah. Capital of Ireland is Dublin. Math question, you did get correct. Now, lead singer of U2, that's Bono.
1: Okay.
2: You know, with the little earring and like...
0: the sunglasses.
1: Yeah.
2: And the hairdo.
0: Yeah.
1: No. Mm-hmm. Oh.
2: Who wrote 1984 in Animal Farm? We're looking for George Orwell. Halfway.
0: You were kind of on that path.
2: Halfway. Yeah. Wrong first name, but got it with the last name.
0: Yeah.
2: Not too bad, Robert.
0: Oh. Yeah.
1: All right.
2: You got the timing.
0: Yeah.
2: You got the pace right today.
0: Yeah. You're in on that. You just got to get the answers
2: right. It takes
0: right
2: some
0: now.
2: Practice.
1: Okay.
0: Thanks, Robert.
1: Yep.
2: Bye-bye.
0: All right. So the next opportunity is happening tomorrow, people. We do it Monday through Friday, 7:40-ish. $1,000 Minute could get you a check for $1,000 if you can answer 10 questions correctly in under 60 seconds with Cornhusker Auto, Cornhusker Nissan, and US 92.
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0: Beck and Billy, US 92. Al Raji is with us, and Car Wars 2026 is upon us right now, and we're in our final week, aren't we, Al?
1: Absolutely, Billy. You know, second week of Car Wars is here. It's unbelievable. We had a phenomenal first week, Billy, but you know, the second week of Car Wars is usually the time when we have some fresh inventory available. We've got some, we're kind of, you know, making the deals a little bit better to make sure we get the numbers. 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
0: 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It is the final week. It goes through Saturday in Norfolk. Car Wars 2026. Al, have a great day.
1: Thank you, Billy.
0: Thanks. Bye-bye.
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0: 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It's brought to you by Graham Tire in Norfolk. When you're on the go, you need a vehicle you can count on. And make sure it's all up to date with the service work. 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Let's head to the News Channel Nebraska News Desk with Brandon Shanahan.
6: Good morning. A Norfolk police officer and U.S. Army soldier is back home after spending the past year deployed in the Middle East. Staff Sergeant Justin Lindsay returned home after deploying in July of 2025, originally from Dodge and now living in Windside. Lindsay has served in the U.S. Army since he was 17 years old. He has also served with the Norfolk Police Department for 8 years. This was Lindsay's third deployment to the Middle East. He says he is grateful for the support from the Norfolk community and everyone who welcomed him back.
7: My two daughters were absolutely ecstatic when I came home because we FaceTimed them as I was coming up and then had them come outside and just watch them just go over the moon that Dad's back. It was a very, very wholesome moment, and I loved every second of that.
6: Lindsay says selfless service is the common thread connecting his roles as a soldier and police officer. He says helping and connecting with people continues to motivate him in both uniforms. Another candidate could join Nebraska's November ballot in the race for governor. Former State Senator Brett Lindstrom announced yesterday that his campaign filed more than 5,700 petition signatures with the Nebraska Secretary of State's office in an effort to qualify for the November 3rd general election ballot as a nonpartisan candidate for governor. The Omaha native represented Legislative District 18 in the Nebraska Legislature from 2015 to 2023. Nebraska has so far awarded nearly $100 million of its first-year allotment from a federal grant program aimed at filling health care gaps in rural community. The Nebraska Examiner reports that officials from the Nebraska Department of Health and Human Services said that this puts Nebraska in a good spot in its overall implementation of the Rural Health Transformation Program. Previously, Nebraska had not previously had a tally of grants awarded. Nebraska secured the eighth highest funding amount among the 50 states in the initial allocation round by the Centers for Medicare and Medicaid Services. First-year grants are to be awarded by October 31st. You can find more of today's news online at newschannelnebraska.com. 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
0: 8:01 at KUSO, Albee in Norfolk. Let's check that weather forecast with Becca.
8: Mostly cloudy this morning, currently 61. Showers likely to continue sporadically throughout the day today. Possible thunderstorms, high of 72. See showers and thunderstorms, chance of those this evening as well. Low of 56 and patchy smoke, too. It's just going to kind of be gloomy, dark, smoky tonight. And partially sunny tomorrow, high near 75, 82 on Thursday, mostly sunny skies. As we get ready for Saturday, Billy, sunny and 93 for Mimosa Fest.
0: Gorgeous. Going to be a great day. Lots of fun. There's food trucks on hand. Of course, Mimosa Fest, we have mimosas for you. Don't forget they're in a can. It's going to give you the best mixture. You're not getting too much of this or not enough of that. It's always the best mix right in a can there. We got peach. We got pineapple. We got, of course, strawberry and orange, too. We'll have some domestic beers.
8: As people want to come to drink. People also want to come for the entertainment.
0: Yeah, that's the best thing.
8: We'll have performances all day long, 11 a.m. to 9 p.m. Mm-hmm. Lots of local artists throughout the day. But this year, our headliner joining us, taking the stage around 6 o'clock, Jaden Schumacher.
0: Good morning, Jaden. How are you?
9: Good. How about you?
0: We're good, sir. Man, we are so excited to have you here. Thank you for being a part of our Mimosa Fest this Saturday.
9: Of course, I'm excited.
8: Have you ever been to Norfolk, Nebraska? I gotta know.
9: I have. I've been through there.
8: Oh, he's been through there. Okay, because you got roots here in Nebraska, don't you?
9: I do.
0: Not that she's been like
8: stalking you.
0: Yeah,
8: and, I had to make sure we were booking a good act. Okay, I gotta know where he's from, what he's up to. And you're busy. Exactly. You've been touring all summer.
9: Yeah. Well, I was going to say, I'm originally from South Dakota, but I went to high school out in Mitchell, Nebraska. So I feel like Nebraska, I've known most of my life because when I was younger, I really don't remember it.
0: Mm-hmm. Yeah. So what got you in? At what point were you musically geared when you were, say, in high school, junior high? Was that a passion for you, or didn't it come till later?
9: Music's just been a therapy for me, honestly, throughout my whole childhood. I've sang with my mom and my brother growing up, doing three-part harmonies, all that stuff between church and choir, but never thought I would ever do it as a career. It was kind of just something that I just did and never thought about it. And then as soon as college came around, I was in college in my dorm room and made a song and said, man, I think I can do something with this. And 2.5 years later, we're
0: going
9: knocking
0: strong
9: on 15 states, you know? So
0: wow,
9: it's been fun.
8: And you just dropped a new single last month, too. So you're still pouring out the music.
9: Oh, yeah. Life so far.
0: Let's talk about that process with you and the music real quick. Are you sitting around a table with some other songwriters, some people you know, or is it just you, yourself, and that's it, writing the songs?
9: No, so I C.R. Pendleton, Luke Mills, we all write the songs. So I'll come up with some lyrics. C.R. will come up with some. He'll have a song idea. I'll have a song idea. So it's just kind of collaborative. Of just all of us.
0: Mm-hmm. Then with the when it comes to getting that music recorded, do you record it right? Where do you record it at normally? Are you going to Nashville or are you doing it here in Nebraska? Where are you at?
9: So I recorded my first song, 88 miles an hour, in Nebraska. And then I've recorded where Taylor Swift records her Taylor's versions in Nashville. I've recorded up in Ohio. Kind of just depends on where I'm feeling.
0: Wherever you can grab some studio time to get in and go, huh?
9: Yeah. Mm-hmm.
0: But I think some people don't realize that. It can be kind of difficult to get a spot. You want to do music, but those studios can be booked far ahead of time, and it's always a little tough to try and get in sometimes.
9: Yeah. I mean, it's never a problem for me. That's my producer's worry, not mine.
0: Right, yeah.
8: Yeah. Well, just seeing your schedule, like I've been seeing you're going all over Nebraska. You're busy out on the road. Do you find time to write, to work on future music, or are you just caught up in being on the road?
9: I mean, you always find time to write. A lot of people, like songwriters who do it just for a living, just to be a songwriter, they're going to take time out of their day consistently every single day, as far as that goes. And, like, they'll write no matter what, even if they don't think of anything. I, on the other hand, when a topic comes to mind, I'm going to start

0: Put it too. Yeah, you got that deep traditional voice, but then the more upbeat kind of party country anthem.
1: Is it true then that your middle name is Johnny Morgan, Jaden Johnny Morgan Schumacher? Is that kind of
2: It is. Hey, you guessed it right on the dot. That's what I'm talking about.
1: I love it. People can find your music everywhere, wherever they need it. They can check out some. They can go to your website, which is jadenschumacher.com, and that's Schumacher, jadenschumacher.com. Check it out. You can see some of his music, play some of his songs through there. He's on Spotify as well. He's all over the place wherever you get your music. Just search for Jane. Check out the tracks. Download them. Save them. You got thousands of listeners out there, Jane. Is that kind of what's that say to you? You know, you're a couple years in. You're a young guy. You got these followers. You got these listeners. Does it kind of just blow your mind thinking about that at times? How people are really getting into your music and enjoying what you're doing?
2: Yeah, for sure. Honestly, it's like that Billy Currington song, must be doing something right. You know, I must be. I don't know.
1: Uh-huh.
2: It's just, it blows my mind that people support me like that. But again, it resonates with people. And if I can be that, you know, the song that helps people through their day or motivates them or gets them out of a funky mood, that's kind of what music was for me. And if I can do that for others, my job's done.
1: Love it. Love it. 88 Miles Per Hour, one of his releases, Life So Far. There's so many more. Go check him out, again, wherever you get your music. And
0: or see him live this Saturday.
1: You can hear it
0: Mimosa
1: live in
0: Fest,
1: person.
0: Downtown Norfolk.
1: Don't miss out. Yeah, it's Jane's going to be our headliner. He's there starting at 6 o'clock.
0: And you're going to get the party started, right? You're going to rally up the crowd, have a great time.
2: Oh, yeah. See, that's our biggest thing. We're a high-energy show.
0: Mm-hmm.
2: And to boot, y'all. Also, we're giving away $4,088 to one lucky fan. All you have to do to get entered is follow me at Jaden Schumacher Official on Instagram to get entered. That's it. To get entered to win $4,088. I'm giving away $4,088, and you're like, Jaden, why $4,088?
0: Right. Yeah, I'm like trying to follow the digits here.
1: I see the 88 miles per hour thing.
2: Yeah, 88 for 88 miles an hour. Because for all the fans that have been with me since January of 2024 when I started this thing, and we're going to be giving away the $4,088 at Joe's Honky Tonk October 23rd, because that is where I had my first ever band show in January of 2024.
1: Wow.
2: So we're going to give it away there. So make sure you get entered.
1: So anybody can enter, anybody can win. It just happens to be Joe's there in Kearney, right? Joe's Honky Tonk?
2: Yep.
1: Yep.
2: Yep. We're going to give it back in the home state of where I'm from and give them the Nebraska life experience.
1: So, Jane Schumacher, find him on Instagram again. What's your handle there on Instagram to remind people?
2: Jaden Schumacher Official.
1: Make sure you get registered up there. You could possibly win some cash from him. But you know what? He's going to win your hearts, and you're going to win the evening with some great music with Jaden this Saturday. Downtown Norfolk starts at 6 o'clock with Mimosa Fest. Anything else you want to get out there for the folks, Jaden?
2: No, just can't wait to see y'all. Let's have a blast.
1: We're looking forward to it as well. Jaden Schumacher, ladies and gentlemen, thanks for joining, buddy.
2: Hey, thank you so much. God bless.
1: Have a great day. It's Beck and Billy, US 92.

0: happens next, girl.
1: Beck and Billy, US 92. Jane Schumacher, big thanks again for hanging with us on the phone lines for a little bit here. If you missed out on the interview, we hope you don't miss out on him live in person. That's coming up this Saturday, Mimosa Fest. He's the headliner at 6 o'clock. But there's great music all throughout the day. You can come and go. Like, if you want to come see some acts for a little while and then leave and come back for Jane, that's great. It's free to get in. Doesn't cost you a darn thing. Except if you want to buy food and drink, bring some money in for that. Or if you want to donate for Mimosa Fest for our cause. We do it for a cause every year. A portion of the proceeds benefiting our friends at Liberty Center Services in Norfolk. Again, you can bring some money, put it in donation buckets for that, if that's all you want to spend on. Bring your chairs for sure, though, because you won't have any place to sit otherwise, unless you like hard cement or brick wall. I'm just saying, lean up against that. But we got a great weekend, a great Saturday for you here coming up, and it's an all-day event. It goes from 11 to 9 this Saturday. Man, this is my first one.
2: Yeah, so you've never been to one. What are you expecting? What are your thoughts? Do you even know?
1: I'm expecting a day that's just a lot of people enjoying themselves, seeing each other, making new friends, seeing old friends, lots of laughs. I think lots of camaraderie, people enjoying the music.
2: It's a great atmosphere.
1: Yeah.
2: It's definitely my favorite event to be at.
1: Mm-hmm.
2: Ever.
1: Yeah.
2: Really, and I'm a little biased by saying that, but
1: right.
2: Truly, it is just a great experience in Northeast Nebraska. You see so many familiar faces, people you've never met before.
1: Yeah.
2: And it's just all high energy, positive, people being kind to one another.
1: Yep.
2: It's fun.
1: I was thinking like it's a small festival, if you will. And that's
2: a friendly condensed festival.
1: Right. Yeah. I was just going to say a fun, small festival that's there that people can enjoy themselves. And it's nearby. It's not like it's outside of a town anywhere. It's not in the
2: It's in the hub.
1: Yeah. It's right downtown Norfolk between 2nd and 3rd Streets. We shut that down for the
2: Very
1: day.
2: Very lively. You'll see people walking all around. Downtown,
1: right,
2: up and down the street,
1: right,
2: just scoping out what's that, what's going on down there.
1: Yeah, it's gonna be lots of fun. We hope you can come out and join us. Again, it's free to enter, to leave. You can come back, don't worry about that. But again, bring your chairs, do bring some money if you want, because I would not miss out on trying one of these mimosas. If you like adult beverages, we have peach, we have strawberry, pineapple, and of course orange. Those are the flavors, with domestics and some specialty brews.
2: Or if you want a few drink tickets right now, Billy.
1: You're willing to give some away?
2: Yeah. I said we're going to give one away every single day this week. Let's give away two.
1: Okay.
2: Two drink tickets today.
1: To one person, though.
2: To one person. We're going to do it through the text line today.
1: Got it.
2: We had someone call in yesterday. Today, through the text line, 402-371-8792. I want you to text in the word peach.
1: Peach.
2: The word peach, or peach. Maybe even the peach emoji will work. Text that in to 402-371-8792. I do need your first and last name so I can make sure I can hold those tickets for you. But yeah, text in right now, 402-371-8792. The word peach. Get two drink tickets.
1: Or the emoji.
2: Or the peach emoji.
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0: 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That's how
1: it ought to be. 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

0: Beck and Billy, US 92. All right, thanks to all the people that entered for these drink tickets from Mimosa Fest. We can only have one, though.
1: We have a winner.
0: Yeah. And who
1: you
0: is that?
1: You couldn't hear that. Tina. Congrats to Tina.
0: Tina.
1: I'm ready for this bell to just disappear. I'm going to come to work tomorrow. It's just going to be gone. Someone from the newsroom.
0: Right.
1: Mookie from 94 Rock.
0: Right.
1: They're going to hide it.
0: I love that bell. All right. So we have the tickets going to Tina. She gets a pair of drink tickets. Don't forget Mimosa Fest tickets. You can buy those at the event. $7 a piece, or you get 5 for $30. And $7, one drink ticket per drink, too. It's not like two. Per, some places you buy drink tickets, it's in multiple. No, it's just one drink ticket per drink. Simple as that. That's how it works.
1: Yep. Get 5 for $30.
0: Yeah, that's a bargain right there. So save yourself a little bit of money. You can buy them there. We'll have a ticket table you can get tickets at. Make sure you bring your ID. We haven't really said this. I think it kind of goes without
1: saying. I think it's
0: kind of
1: common sense. I hope so. Like, if you want to drink, we need to see your ID.
0: Yeah,
1: we will have security at this event.
0: Mm, there will
1: to
0: be.
1: Make you afraid.
0: Yeah, and no, it's not my wife going to be wearing a security outfit. It's other
1: no,
0: it's real
1: like,
0: security
1: we have
0: team.
1: Real big scary people wearing all black. And they're going to escort you out of the facility.
0: Yeah.
1: I just got to point at them, be like, this guy right here, take him out. And then they're going to pick you up. They're going to throw you over the fence. No, I'm just kidding. They won't do that.
0: Well,
1: but just
0: might,
1: bring your
0: depending
1: ID.
0: Depending on the situation. But
1: Please bring your ID and have it ready. They'll take the security's very nice.
0: Oh, yeah.
1: I like messing around with them every year. Sometimes they don't like that I do that. They're kind of like, I don't know, working and doing a real job.
0: Right.
1: But really nice people. Don't be afraid of them.
0: No.
1: Just bring your ID.
0: Yeah, and you're going to have to show your ID. You'll get a wristband thing, you know, just to indicate you are 21. There are no wristbands being sold this year. There's just tickets. We have drink tickets, $7 a piece, or you can get 5 for $30, like we said. So this is a great day. It's lots of fun. You don't have to drink. Just because it's Mimosa Fest, you don't have to. If you're not into it, that's not your thing, there's plenty of other beverages you can get. The food trucks will have them. You can maybe
1: just hang out.
0: Maybe
1: be
0: you
1: with
0: wanna,
1: the music.
0: Maybe you want a mixed drink. Our friends at the Harbor Bar are going to be there. If you want to have a mixed drink, they'll have that available for you as well. And we'll have water if you need water. You know, that's going to be available. Again, these vendors that are going to be there, we have Leon's going to be on hand. We have our friends at Crazy Hot Dogs. And then Donut Envy is going to be there. They'll have some beverages, too. Bring your lawn chairs. Just have fun with us. That's what it's about. And giving back. Liberty Center Services is our cause this year. Portion of the proceeds going to those folks. So I can't wait for it. So excited. Mimosa Fest is this Saturday. We're going to check on that weather coming up here, what it's going to be for Mimosa Fest, if you haven't already heard.
1: And news and sports.
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0: 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Let's get that news and sports with the Brandon Shanahan.
7: Good morning. A Norfolk police officer and U.S. Army soldier is back home after spending the past year deployed in the Middle East. Staff Sergeant Justin Lindsay returned home after deploying in July of 2025, originally from Dodge and now living in Windside. Lindsay has served in the U.S. Army since he was 17 years old. He has also served with the Norfolk Police Department for 8 years. Lindsay says selfless service is the common thread connecting his roles as a soldier and police officer. He says helping and connecting with people continues to motivate him in both uniforms. Another candidate could join Nebraska's November ballot in the race for governor. Former State Senator Brett Lindstrom announced yesterday that his campaign filed more than 5,700 petition signatures with the Nebraska Secretary of State's office in an effort to qualify for the November 3rd general election ballot as a nonpartisan candidate for governor. The Omaha native represented Legislative District 18 in the Nebraska Legislature from 2015 to 2023. Now time for a look at today's sports. Legion State baseball tournaments continue for Classes B and C at the senior level throughout the state of Nebraska. In the Class B tournament at Springfield, Wayne Rolling Hills Supply fell 7-4 last night to Crete, wrapping up their season with a 25-11 record. In the National Division at Central City, the West Point Senior Bombers couldn't keep up with Omaha Roncalli, losing 11-5, ending their season with a 14-10 record. In Class C at Pender, Equity Bank Post 55 upended the defending state champions in Malcolm 3-1. Pender advances in the winner's bracket and will take on Centura today. The Wayne State football team has been picked to finish fifth in the NSIC conference in their preseason polls. A lot of the black and gold success this year will be dictated by the man in the backfield. Dawson Forgy is considered the frontrunner for the South Offensive Player of the Year. Wayne State kicks off their 2026 season with a road trip to Kearney for an in-state rivalry showdown against the UNK Lopers. You can find more of today's news and sports online at newschannelnebraska.com. From the NCN Newsroom, I'm Brandon Shanahan.
1: Sports were brought to you by Brogy's on Taylor Avenue. Fuel your hustle one cup at a time. Swing into Brogy's this morning for coffee, latte, or an espresso. It's mostly cloudy this morning, currently 61. We'll see showers and possible thunderstorms scattered throughout the day today, this evening, overnight. High near 72, low near 56. Partially sunny tomorrow and a high of 75 and 82. Sunny this Thursday. Warming up this weekend, 93 on Saturday. Mostly sunny skies.
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0: Becca Billy, US 92, here's what's good. We're going to head to a road here, I-20. A couple from West Georgia was traveling on it, and they had to stop because they were having trouble with one of their tires that blew while they were driving down the road. I hate that. That's happened to me before. But they get to they pull over to the side of the road. They were unable to install their spare tire for whatever reason. But all of a sudden, here comes a roadside recovery truck. The driver's name's Rodney. He stopped. He was able to quickly get them back on the road. He was able to get stuff taken care of for them, do what they needed to get their spare on to get them going. Rodney declined payment. The couple later learned that Rodney regularly patrols the interstate in that area in his free time to assist stranded motorists in what he describes as his personal ministry.
1: Oh,
0: yeah,
1: that's really sweet.
0: It is. And I used to hear of people like that way back in the day. I didn't know that was still happening, but it's still out there. There's really good human beings out there. Just they know that, especially on an interstate, anything can happen. So they want to be there to help out in people's times of need. And again, Rodney doesn't take payment for him.
1: Broken down on the side of the interstate.
0: Oh,
1: that's scary.
0: Yeah.
1: People are driving so fast, so much traffic, so many different kinds of people who could stop and put you in danger.
0: Right. But he's there to help, which is a great story. What do you got, Becca?
1: Well, mine's a little different from that, but another savior, if you will.
0: Yeah.
1: This is a 14-year-old in Montana. Mm. He's a ranch in training. Rancher in training.
0: Really? At 14?
1: At 14. He has been spending all summer practicing with his lasso and...
0: Fun.
1: You know, trying to train to be the best ranch hand he could be.
0: Mm-hmm.
1: And he ended up saving somebody out of the Yellowstone River after a rafting accident. He was out there and he could hear people yelling, help, help. There was two or three people floating down the river, one of them hanging onto a cooler and wasn't saying anything. It was nonverbal, wasn't yelling nothing. He took his lasso and he saved.
0: He did it?
1: He saved these people,
0: this person. He took that lasso and whipped it out there for him?
1: Yeah, and saved somebody out of the river, the Yellowstone River, after a rafting accident. This 14-year-old in Montana. And he goes, God just put me in the right place at the right time.
0: Wow.
1: As he's been practicing only for a couple months with, you know, his lasso.
0: But he had it down enough to save...
1: Save somebody in probably a crazy current as well.
0: Oh, yeah, on a river, anything can happen.
1: Isn't that wild?
0: Yeah, that's a great story.
1: So they gave him a certificate of achievement. The Sweet Grass County Sheriff's Office. That's Montana for you.
0: Right. That's great, though. Yeah, good job for that kid, 14. And I said this before, I'll say it again. There's times where I think a lot of kids are way more observant than humans, and not just with their eyes, but their ears. They're paying attention a lot more to their surroundings, than more than we think. And in this case, it held true again, where a 14-year-old heard some folks in distress, went to the scene without even thinking twice, and went had his lasso and was able to help save somebody. I bet he would have tried anyway, or at least got the help needed.
1: But what's crazy is he said he only started taking up roping that year. Like, he hadn't even been doing it a whole year, just maybe 6 months or so. Mm. So he was trying to get better for his family ranch to improve his skills, and he ended up saving somebody.
0: And Dad was like afterwards, you passed, son. You passed after he saved those people.
1: Mm-hmm.
0: That's great. It's What's Good with US 92.
2: To outsiders, it's just a business. 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

0: a good time. I need a good time. Yeah, good time.
1: Becca and Billy, US 92. I'd never seen the video.
2: Meme?
1: Yeah.
2: I was like, Billy, you know the meme to Good Time with Alan Jackson?
1: No idea.
2: It's like this kid in this like 80s windbreaker with sunglasses dancing. It's just great. A dumb meme.
1: It's a fun little
2: If you don't
1: moment.
2: Know what I'm talking about, just look up Alan Jackson Good Time kid dancing meme.
1: Yeah. It'll come
2: up. So anytime like the chorus, shot to kill, Baron, you know, and then you're just like doing the little.
1: Yeah, you're doing the dance. Yeah. You end up doing it without even thinking about it. I love that. National Night Out is tonight across the area. Pay attention to your community social media outlets. They'll keep you up to date. If there's any weather that happens to be in the area that could postpone it or cancel it, they'll let you know.
2: Yeah, we'll let you know.
1: Yeah, we're in Pierce, Madison, and Norfolk tonight. I'll be over in Pierce hanging out. That's from 6 to 8. It's at the Pierce High School West Gravel parking lot right by the soccer fields. You'll see everyone there hanging out, all the vendors. There's going to be, I know, Roggy Dogs, chips, and a drink. They'll serve that up. There's popcorn. A lot of great folks on hand. It's really
2: you get
1: about,
2: Roggy Dogs. Do you want to switch?
1: It's up to you. You know.
2: Do you want to go to Norfolk? I'll go to Pierce. I didn't know there was going to be Roggy Dogs.
1: These are free events for the public to come out and to make a connection with your law enforcement emergency responders. Those folks. It's connecting the community and emergency personnel outside of an emergency situation to realize that, oh, they're real people, which some people, I think, forget. These are real people with real lives that are just doing a heck of a job trying to keep us safe and give us the attention that's needed when we're in an emergency situation. So big thanks to all of them, and we can't wait to be out there. Hopefully, weather will stay away, and we'll be able to do National Night Out across Northeast Nebraska here. But again, keep up to date. We'll let you know here. Follow social media pages. We'll post it up on social media as well, and then the social media for your local communities as well that's holding National Night Out events. Becca's going to be leaving for the rest of the morning.
2: So, goodbye.
1: Yeah, she's done.
2: Peace out.
1: You got a couple things with Mimosa Fest today you got to do?
2: Wait, I always got something to do. There's always something on my agenda. I already have half a to-do list. Right. So I'm done.
1: Right.
2: Yeah. During those little music breaks we get throughout the morning. But yeah, Mimosa Fest this Saturday, a lot of fun, but a lot of prep.
1: Yeah.
2: A lot of work to be done, but
1: yeah. There's a lot that goes into it, but it's well
2: fun.
1: Worth it.
2: It's fun
1: end.
2: Work. Yeah. In the end, it's just the little pieces. Are the porta potties going to be there? You know, it's where are people going to go to the bathroom? I got to get the porta potties there. Okay. What time are the vendors showing up?
1: Right.
2: Just those little things, but it's all worth it. It's going to be a lot of fun, and I can't wait to see the crowd on Saturday.
1: Yeah.
2: And we'll give you more chances to win drink tickets throughout the rest of this week. So I'll be back for that.
1: Yeah. Be listening for opportunities tomorrow to get those drink tickets to Mimosa Fest. Maybe even win $1,000, $1,000 minute, and so much more. 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
0: 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Showers and thunderstorms likely till about mid-afternoon. A little patchy smoke hanging around. Mostly cloudy skies otherwise up top. Winds out of the north, a little gusty at times, as high as 23 miles per hour. Temps upper 60s, I think, for most of us. A couple spots may have low 70s. For the early evening hours, there's a slight chance of a shower. Thunderstorms goes to about 7. And then after that, a slight chance of showers hangs till late evening. Some patchy smoke hangs in as well. Mostly cloudy skies will prevail up top. And winds will calm down out of the north. We'll drop to 56 on the overnight as we head to Wednesday, which looks to be cloudy in the early part of the day. Slight chance of showers in the mid-morning time. Then some sunshine will come through as we go for mid-70s. Currently sitting at 61.
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Coming up, Cody Jenks, Tyler Farr, Dan and Shay, and Dirks. 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
9: 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Showers and thunderstorms likely till about mid-afternoon. Otherwise, mostly cloudy. A little patchy smoke hanging in today. Winds out of the north gusting as high as 23 miles per hour as temps try to get to the upper 60s, maybe low 70s in a couple spots. For the early evening time, a slight chance of a shower or thunderstorm. Winds out of the north will calm down. After 7 o'clock, that thunderstorm possibility goes away. Maybe a shower dropping in until late evening. Patchy smoke hanging around tonight as well for a while. Mostly cloudy skies otherwise up top. On the overnight, clouds and a low of 56 going to Wednesday. Cloudy through a good portion of the early part of the day and a slight chance of a shower in mid-morning range tomorrow. Sunshine will come out on Wednesday as temps go for mid-70s. Steady at 61 right now. 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

0: Billy from Beck and Billy, US 92. Question today, which would you rather have, friendly neighbors or neighbors that leave you alone? Over on the US 92 Facebook page, Deb J says, well, they have friends as neighbors. Yeah, they moved outside of the Norfolk city limits. They were a bit skeptical who they might run into. Well, they found their best friends living next door. Friends that have become like grandparents to their kids, and they even camp together. Also on the US 92 Facebook page, Brittany K says, friendly for Shelly L. Both says Jan R. Jan likes friendly neighbors, but also time alone. Both for Amber R. Julie J says, definitely friendly neighbors. Terry K says, back when he used to live north of Lee, everyone helped everybody out. Kind of hard to find these days. He'd rather have friendly neighbors. Friendly for Sherry H. And Ron D says, friendly neighbors, too. Let's run over to the US 92 Text Club real quick. Sean Dunn says, he lives where he does for a reason. Tracy G prefers a friendly neighbor. Carrie R says, leave us alone. Amanda H says, depends on the day, right? Yeah. Friendly or leave you alone type of neighbors, which would you rather have? Friendly neighbors is what we got down here for our friend Lori O. And then Jill says a little bit of both. Both for Sonia O as well. Thanks for getting your answers in. 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
1: 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Heading over to the News Channel Nebraska News Desk with Brandon Shanahan.
12: Good morning. A Norfolk police officer and U.S. Army soldier is back home after spending the past year deployed in the Middle East. Staff Sergeant Justin Lindsay returned home after deploying in July of 2025. Originally from Dodge and now living in Windside, Lindsay has served in the U.S. Army since he was 17 years old. He has also served with the Norfolk Police Department for 8 years. This was Lindsay's third deployment to the Middle East. He says he is grateful for the support from the Norfolk community and everyone who welcomed him back.
13: My two daughters were absolutely ecstatic when I came home because we FaceTimed them as I was coming up and then had them come outside and just watch them just go over the moon that Dad's back. It was a very, very wholesome moment, and I loved every second of that.
12: Lindsay says selfless service is the common thread connecting his roles as a soldier and police officer. He says helping and connecting with people continues to motivate him in both uniforms. Another candidate could join Nebraska's November ballot in the race for governor. Former State Senator Brett Lindstrom announced yesterday that his campaign filed more than 5,700 petition signatures with the Nebraska Secretary of State's office in an effort to qualify for the November 3rd general election ballots as a nonpartisan candidate for governor. The Omaha native represented Legislative District 18 in the Nebraska Legislature from 2015 to 2023. Nebraska has so far awarded nearly $100 million of its first-year allotment from a federal grant program aimed at filling health care gaps in a rural community. The Nebraska Examiner reports that officials from the Nebraska Department of Health and Human Services said that this puts Nebraska in a good spot in its overall implementation of the Rural Health Transformation Program. Previously, Nebraska had not previously had a tally of grants awarded. Nebraska secured the eighth highest funding amount among the 50 states in the initial allocation round by the Centers for Medicare and Medicaid Services. First-year grants are to be awarded by October 31st. You can find more of today's news online at newschannelnebraska.com. 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

Billy from Becca and Billy live in the Farmers Pride studios. Farmers Pride in the field, on the farm, in your community. Coming up, we have Rodney Adkins, Casey Donahue, Stella Lefty, and Diamond Rio. Right now, Leroy Parnell on US 92.

Billy from Becca and Billy, US 92. It is National Night Out. Make sure to attend an event near you. And, you know, it's all about community. And this is one of those times you get to interact with law enforcement and other emergency personnel in a setting that's not an emergency. Go out. There's usually food and activities, some wonderful information put out there by various organizations. I'm going to be over in Pierce tonight. Stop by and say hi. We'll be at the high school there in the west parking lot near the soccer football area. And then we're going to have crews in Madison and Norfolk. Hope to see you out. National Night Out with US 92.

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0: 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Showers and thunderstorms hanging in till mid-afternoon. Otherwise, mostly cloudy. A little patchy smoke hanging in today, too. North winds gusting as high as 23 miles per hour at times. Highs maybe mid to upper 60s, maybe. A couple spots might have low 70s. For the early evening hours, there's a slight chance of a shower or thunderstorm. That goes to about 7. And then after that, just a slim chance of a shower till late evening. We'll have some patchy smoke hanging around for us tonight. Otherwise, cloudy up top. Winds will start to die down out of the north. Get to the overnight, we'll remain cloudy up top, low 56. Clouds be around through the early part of Wednesday, maybe dropping in a shower in mid-morning. Then some sun will come on through. We'll get to the mid-70s tomorrow. 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

0: Billy from Beck and Billy, US 92. It is National Night Out, which is all about community. So our question today is related to that, your neighborhood community. You have friendly neighbors or neighbors that leave you alone? Jeff C. says, well, friendly neighbors, but also those that know when to leave me alone. And Olivia S. agrees with Jeff. We got my father-in-law, Randall, picking friendly neighbors. Same there for Rod B., Tara L., Zachary S., Jake S. says, well, neighbors who leave me alone and mind the business. Rhonda L.'s going friendly neighbors. Mary Ann says, leave me alone. My buddy Dan hit me up on Snap and said, well, how about friendly neighbors that leave me alone? Josie's looking for those friendly neighbors. What about you? It's a National Night Out Day. It's all about community. What about your neighborhood community? You want neighbors that are friendly or neighbors that leave you alone?
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0: Billy from Becca and Billy, US 92. It is National Night Out. Hopefully Mother Nature will let us have our events in different communities here in Northeast Nebraska. I'm going to be over in Pierce from 6 to 8. We'll be over at the high school in the west parking lot area. Got the football soccer area right there. Well, I got Cruz and Madison and Norfolk as well. Usually these events have some sort of food, activities, and lots of great information. So come out and check out National Night Out in your area. Back tomorrow at 6, we'll have another question of the day for you. Another chance to win $1,000, $1,000 minute around 7:40-ish with Cornhusker Auto, Cornhusker Nissan. And we'll give away drink tickets to Mimosa Fest. Be listening for that opportunity tomorrow with Becca and Billy. It's time now for a market report from Brownfield, brought to you by Perfect Circle Irrigation in Osmond and now in Madison. Have a great rest of your Tuesday, everybody. Adios. Sayonara. Avita Zane. Bye-bye.
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9: Good afternoon. A new committee is being formed to address the future of housing in Norfolk. The Norfolk City Council voted Monday to establish a new Citizens Housing Task Force. City officials say it's an advisory committee that will review what's on the books in the city code now and find ways to make housing development more easy and cost-effective for developers. Norfolk City Clerk says the committee will be made up of 12 voting members made up of contractors, builders, and realtors. A Norfolk police officer and U.S. Army soldier is back home after spending the past year deployed in the Middle East. Staff Sergeant Justin Lindsay returned home after deploying in July of 2025, originally from Dodge and now living in Windside, Lindsay has served in the U.S. Army since he was 17 years old. He has also served with the Norfolk Police Department for 8 years. This was Lindsay's third deployment to the Middle East. He says he is grateful for the support from the Norfolk community and everyone who welcomed him back.
10: My two daughters were absolutely ecstatic when I came home because we FaceTimed them as I was coming up and then had them come outside and just watch them just go over the moon that dad's back. It was a very, very wholesome moment, and I loved every second of that.
9: Lindsay says selfless service is the common thread connecting his roles as a soldier and police officer. He says helping and connecting with people continues to motivate him in both uniforms. The city of Madison is getting a boost in its efforts to make pedestrian traffic safer. The city of Madison launched a community-wide online survey this week asking residents for feedback on how Madison could be more safe for people walking and biking around town. The questionnaire allows folks in Madison to say where they think upgrades are needed the most. Those results will be presented during an open house on August 18th as part of the Madison City Council meeting. The effort is being funded in part by a planning grant through the Federal Safe Streets and Roads for All initiative. You can find more of today's news online at newschannelnebraska.com. 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

Jenny Chesney carrying on, and I'm Mitch Gallins coming to you from the Farmers Pride US 92 studios. Farmers Pride in the field, on the farm, in your community. Hey, who's your daddy? Here's Toby Keith on US 92.

There's Ashley Cook on US 92 on this cool Tuesday. Kind of feels like football, doesn't it? Won't be long now. Hey, it's a little too late. Here's Mark Chestnut on US 92.

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0: Painted You Pretty, that's Hudson Westbrook on Northeast Nebraska Country, U.S. 92. And Florida, the Sunshine State, ironically has more indoor tanning salons than McDonald's locations, which seems pretty weird to me. But I'm guessing it's the humidity. I spent a week there one day, and it was terrible. The humidity. The view was awesome.
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5: 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We're at 89 degrees with partly sunny skies and a 50% chance of showers and thunderstorms. Look for high temperatures in the lower 70s. Tonight, there's a slight chance of rain with some patchy smoke and lows in the mid-50s. Tomorrow, it'll be partly sunny with a slight chance of showers in the morning, along with highs in the mid-70s. That's a look at our latest weather forecast on US 92.
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0: Here's George Strait, Garth Brooks on a BEERRUN just before that on US 92, inviting you to know your neighbor. Ever wonder who's behind that local business sign? 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

Bass Trackers, Bay Liners, and a party barge along with me and my inflatable raft. That's Craig Morgan. Here's Kenny Chesney, Ain't Back Yet on US 92.

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John Party and Joe Diffie back-to-back on U.S. 92. 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When severe weather strikes, U.S. 92 strikes first. Here's Shania. 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

0: Cole Swindell and Dierks Bentley, Flatliner on US 92. And I'll bet you wish you were at Fenway Park Sunday night. If you don't, you will when I'm done. The Zac Brown Band performed there and surprised everyone in the crowd with a free cruise for two aboard Margaritaville at Sea's new Beachcomber ship. That's more than 37,000 fans. 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Apparently, Zac has a partnership with the cruise line and co-designed the live music venue on the Beachcomber. 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Why didn't I know about that?
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0: 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Partly sunny skies, 69 degrees with a 50-50 chance of showers and thunderstorms and patchy smoke. Look for highs in the lower 70s. Then tonight, there's a slight chance of rain with patchy smoke and lows in the mid-50s. Tomorrow, it'll be partly sunny with a slight chance of rain in the morning. High temperatures should be in the mid-70s. And that's a look at our latest weather forecast on US 92. 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
1: I don't know if you were looking at me or not. 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

0: You know, in another context, someone telling you they want to take your time could be kind of diabolical. That's Sam Hunt, Clay Walker, and Luke Combs just before that on US 92. 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

0: There's Alan Jackson, John Morgan, Just a Kid Myself, before that on U.S. 92, and I'll bet you wish you were at Fenway Park Sunday night. If you don't now, you will be when I'm done. The Zac Brown Band performed there and surprised everyone in the crowd with a free cruise for two aboard Margaritaville at Sea's new Beachcomber ship. That's more than 37,000 fans. 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Zac has a partnership with the cruise line and co-designed the live music venue on the Beachcomber. 37,000 fans getting a free cruise. 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
0: Hey, you can take your kids to a space where little explorers engage in open-ended play that introduces early STEAM concepts through nature. 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

is a broken-hearted desperado in a Chevy Silverado. That's Bailey Zimmerman, and I'm Mitch Gallant, coming to you from the Farmer's Pride US 92 studios. Farmer's Pride, in the field, on the farm, in your community, with Tim McGraw getting a hand from Taylor Swift, Highway Don't Care, on US 92.

KS 92 with Zach Top, apparently left in Grand Island or somewhere around there. Martina McBride, My Baby Loves Me, just before that. Let's jump on the roller coaster with Aaron Watson on US 92.

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0: Little big down and tornado on northeast Nebraska country U.S. 92, and a source claims that Travis Kelce has been talking about making a country album for months. They say when he sang a duet with Taylor Swift at their wedding, it was a test run. And maybe I'm too quick to judge, but I think I passed.
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0: 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Partly sunny, 69 degrees with a 50% chance of showers and thunderstorms and some patchy smoke. Look for highs in the lower 70s. Then tonight, there's a slight chance of rain, still some patchy smoke with lows in the mid-50s. Tomorrow, it'll be partly sunny with a slight chance of rain in the morning. Look for highs in the mid-70s. That's a look at our latest weather forecast on U.S. 92. 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

0: that's one thing that no woman ever thought a man could actually do. Think a little less. That's Michael Ray, Dwight Yoakam just before that on US 92. 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
4: Good afternoon. A new committee is being formed to address the future of housing in Norfolk. The Norfolk City Council voted Monday to establish a new Citizens Housing Task Force. City officials say it's an advisory committee that will review what's on the books in the city code now and find ways to make housing development more easy and cost-effective for developers. Norfolk City Clerk says the committee will be made up of 12 voting members made up of contractors, builders, and realtors. A Norfolk police officer and U.S. Army soldier is back home after spending the past year deployed in the Middle East. Staff Sergeant Justin Lindsay returned home after deploying in July of 2025, originally from Dodge and now living in Windside. Lindsay has served in the U.S. Army since he was 17 years old. He has also served with the Norfolk Police Department for 8 years. This was Lindsay's third deployment to the Middle East. He says he is grateful for the support from the Norfolk community and everyone who welcomed him back.
5: My two daughters were absolutely ecstatic when I came home because we FaceTimed them as I was coming up and then had them come outside and just watch them just go over the moon that dad's back. It was a very, very wholesome moment, and I loved every second of that.
4: Lindsay says selfless service is the common thread connecting his roles as a soldier and police officer. He says helping and connecting with people continues to motivate him in both uniforms. The city of Madison is getting a boost in its efforts to make pedestrian traffic safer. The city of Madison launched a community-wide online survey this week asking residents for feedback on how Madison could be more safe for people walking and biking around town. The questionnaire allows folks in Madison to say where they think upgrades are needed the most. Those results will be presented during an open house on August 18th as part of the Madison City Council meeting. The effort is being funded in part by a planning grant through the Federal Safe Streets and Roads for All initiative. You can find more of today's news online at newschannelnebraska.com. 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

That's Kane Brown kicking off another hour of Northeast Nebraska's Best Country. And here's a song about the boss, the double-wide queen of my trailer. It's Sammy Kershaw on US 92.

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0: It's the dynamic duo, me and a beer. That's Chris Jansen, and I'm Mitch Gallant, coming to you from the Farmers Pride US 92 studios. Farmers Pride in the field, on the farm, in your community. And I'm late for class, drinking class. Here's Lee Bryce on US 92.
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0: Somewhere in My Car, that's Keith Urban on U.S. 92, and several lighters, a pocket knife, three socks, and an ex-girlfriend have all been lost in my car. Hey, it was 134 years ago today, back in 1892, that Sunday school teacher Lizzie Borden took an axe and gave her mother 40 whacks. When she saw what she had done, she gave her father 41. However, she was later acquitted. Hey, we have a look at the Cash Grains Report. 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
0: It's Becca with US 92 wanting to let you know that National Night Out has been canceled for Pierce and the Norfolk location. Madison is still planning to host this evening, and apparently they have 500 hot dogs they need to get rid of. So if you were planning on going out to Norfolk or Pierce for National Night Out, just head to Madison. Get some hot dogs. Check out all the cancellations and postponements over on our Facebook page, US 92.
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14: 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Partly sunny, 65 degrees with a 50% chance of showers and thunderstorms along with some patchy smoke. Look for highs in the lower 70s. Then tonight, it'll be mostly cloudy in the evening, partly cloudy after midnight with a slight chance of rain. Still some lingering patchy smoke with lows in the mid-50s. And then partly sunny skies tomorrow with a slight chance of rain in the morning along with highs in the mid-70s. That's a look at our latest weather forecast on US 92. 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The number to call when your trailer's in need of repair is 402-379-6782.
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0: Old Dominion, written in the sand, George Strait and Kenny Chesney just before that on US 92, inviting you to know your neighbor. 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

0: It might have been Memphis. After all, that's Pam Tillis, Lauren Elena, and Chase Matthew with All My Exes. 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

We with Morgan Wallen, and I'm Mitch Gallant, coming to you from the Farmers Pride US 92 studios. 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

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That'd be all right. 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

Some people call it reckless. I call it growing up. That's Aaron Watson, the Eli Young Band, just before that. And thank the bank for the money. Thank God for you. 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
0: 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Mostly cloudy, 65 degrees with a 50% chance of showers and a slight chance of thunderstorms with some patchy smoke and highs in the upper 60s. Then tonight it'll be mostly cloudy with a slight chance of showers and thunderstorms. Look for lows in the mid-50s. Partly sunny skies tomorrow. There's a slight chance of rain in the morning. High temperatures should be in the mid-70s. That's a look at our latest weather forecast on U.S. 92. 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

0: Darius Rucker with some homegrown honey. Garth Brooks and Zach John King just before that on US 92. 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
2: 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We run that wire through the cochlea, which is your organ of hearing that is no longer understanding the words. And that wire essentially replaces your normal hearing. That's not just something we sign you up for on a whim. If you're not getting good benefit from your hearing aids, we'll set you up for a cochlear implant evaluation.
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5: 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Saturday, Rodney Atkins. 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
8: Good afternoon. A new committee is being formed to address the future of housing in Norfolk. The Norfolk City Council voted Monday to establish a new Citizens Housing Task Force. City officials say it's an advisory committee that will review what's on the books in the city code now and find ways to make housing development more easy and cost-effective for developers. Norfolk City Clerk says the committee will be made up of 12 voting members made up of contractors, builders, and realtors. A Norfolk police officer and U.S. Army soldier is back home after spending the past year deployed in the Middle East. Staff Sergeant Justin Lindsay returned home after deploying in July of 2025, originally from Dodge and now living in Windside. Lindsay has served in the U.S. Army since he was 17 years old. He has also served with the Norfolk Police Department for 8 years. This was Lindsay's third deployment to the Middle East. He says he is grateful for the support from the Norfolk community and everyone who welcomed him back.
9: My two daughters were absolutely ecstatic when I came home, because we FaceTimed them as I was coming up and then had them come outside and just watch them just go over the moon that dad's back. It was a very, very wholesome moment, and I loved every second of that.
8: Lindsay says selfless service is the common thread connecting his roles as a soldier and police officer. He says helping and connecting with people continues to motivate him in both uniforms. The city of Madison is getting a boost in its efforts to make pedestrian traffic safer. The city of Madison launched a community-wide online survey this week asking residents for feedback on how Madison could be more safe for people walking and biking around town. The questionnaire allows folks in Madison to say where they think upgrades are needed the most. Those results will be presented during an open house on August 18th as part of the Madison City Council meeting. The effort is being funded in part by a planning grant through the Federal Safe Streets and Roads for All initiative. You can find more of today's news online at newschannelnebraska.com. 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

Don't tell on me. That's Jason Aldean kicking off the U.S. 92 traffic jam brought to you by Divots. And here's Alan Jackson, where I come from on U.S. 92.

Joe Wetzel taking the high road along with Jesse Murph on the U.S. 92 Traffic Jam, brought to you by Divots. And I'm Mitch Gallant, coming to you from the Farmers Pride U.S. 92 studios. 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

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And it's time to buy yourself a chance. Here's the Randy Rogers Band on U.S. 92.

The dinosaurs and the ashfall fossil beds never had Northeast Nebraska country. US 92. And look how that worked out.

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0: 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Mostly cloudy skies, 65 degrees with a 50% chance of showers and thunderstorms. Look for high temperatures in the upper 60s. Then tonight, it'll be mostly cloudy with a slight chance of showers and thunderstorms this evening. Some patchy smoke, a possibility as well, with lows in the mid-50s. Then tomorrow, it'll be partly sunny with a slight chance of rain in the morning. Look for highs in the mid-70s. That's a look at our latest weather forecast on U.S. 92.
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0: There's Morgan Wallen, Tracy Byrd doing his best Johnny Paycheck impersonation before that. Don't take her, she's all I got on the U.S. 92 traffic jam brought to you by Divots. And if you have an event coming up, do it at Divots. 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
0: Norfolk Rods on Riverpoint Cruise Night coming up Friday night from 6 to 9 at Courtesy Ford in Norfolk. 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

Northeast Nebraska Country, US 92, and good Tuesday evening to you. It's A-Rod, just past 6 o'clock. 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

0: Stella Lefty on Northeast Nebraska Country, U.S. 92. 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
7: 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Low of 54 tonight, tomorrow sunny, high of 79 and sunny and 85 on Thursday. Right now, 64. Downtown Norfolk.
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10 years in a Mexican jail. So I pointed to John Roy and said, it's all his, now please let me go. 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

0: Dustin Lynch on US 92. So college football is slowly approaching, and it was just announced Shaboozy's song High Noon will be ESPN's 2026-27 college football anthem. 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